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If you'd like to get involved, call Gail at 775-293-0107 or Kevin at 775-296-0908. So mark your calendars and saddle up for the White Pine Horse Races. See you at the track.

billion-dollar babies there for you by request, going out to my buddy Dale out there in McGill. And I got one coming up for Jackie. And they like to request something just about every day. And we appreciate you. And I was just telling them, because they can relate. I believe they can relate. I left my phone at home, everybody. I know, what are you going to do, right? Yeah, guess what? I'm a true Gen Xer because I am absolutely okay. I am absolutely fine that I don't have my phone right now. Yep. Yeah, I'd rather be doing this anyway. So, no doom scrolling. We're playing music. That's what we're doing.

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2: That's right. We're elevated up here in these parts, and there's so much to do. And, you know, I've got a stack. I've been talking like most of the morning, and I'm here to play some music today. Do want to tell you, though, about this weekend. I have to remind you. I just have to. Because starting tomorrow is the Sagebrush Quilters Quilt Show. And that's going to be Friday and Saturday, 9 to 5. And this Sunday, 9 to 3. And as far as I know, and I don't have my phone, so I can't tell. I'm back here. It will be at the middle school gym. Beautiful quilts, vendors, raffle prizes. Join us for so much fun. And there is a pun there, yes. Admission's just $3. Children 10 and under are free. And again, it's going to be this Friday, this Saturday, and Sunday. And please go show them support. There is so much love and hard work and probably bloody fingers at some point, one time or another, in putting these beautiful quilts together. So go check it out. Yeah. And of course, while you're there, it is my favorite weekend, I'm not going to lie. I have a lot of favorite weekends, but this is one of my top favorite. Let's put it that way. My favorite day off is, I like to tell the powers that be for Arts in the Park. It truly is my favorite day off. Arts in the Park this Saturday and Sunday. Make sure you head out there. All the vendors, the wonderful vendors that you remember, and probably some new ones, and vendors. We have our local vendors that are right here. Please go out and support them. Again, just like the quilt show, a lot of love and determination and time goes into everything, all the stuff that you're going to see out at Arts in the Park. Drawings, paintings, wind chimes. I'm going through my memory. The Basket Lady, one of my favorites. The Texas Twee. The old-fashioned timey ice cream, they're going to be there. I saw that on Facebook. Indian Talk, you know, all the popcorn. I mean, come on. I just want to remind you, I will be out there, and I'm broke. I have no money, but I will be out there. Actually, I'm going to go through my jar, my silver jar. I got to get at least I will be out there one way or another. But just go stroll through, but don't bring your dogs, please. Service dogs, of course, are allowed, but, because they're trained, very highly trained, and they're doing their job. But other puppies and dogs, yeah, you could say they're trained, but stuff happens, and you don't want to be responsible. There'll be a lot of people in the park, a lot. And besides, you know, when I'm getting stepped on or trampled over or lost or having them run away or whatever it is, just don't bring them and leave them at home. You're coming out for a few hours to enjoy it, okay? All right, there's my soapbox. And big shout out, of course, to White Pine Tour and Rec and everything that they do and provide and help us with our events, right? So, okay, gonna send over to Santana. Yeah, It's my latest new one. It's been stuck every time I think of Santana. This one comes on. You can thank Kevin Gregg out there if you know him. And because it's just, now I think of Santana, I think of this song. And so I'm going to play it because it's a feel-good song. Here you go. We're all winning.

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2: 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White Pine County, escape to a higher side of Nevada.

Years ago, I got to see Jethro Tull at June Fest down in Vegas. And we're talking 99. I got to see Jethro Tull. And I remember sitting in the camp chair, you know, close to the ground. And you could feel the flute through the ground. It was amazing. Amazing concert. Living in the past there for you. Gonna send you off with one more song. And I hope you enjoyed today. I know a lot of my classic rockers do. And I appreciate you. If you only tune in on Thursdays, thank you. If you tune in every day, thank you. Thank you for tuning in. And so this one I'll send out to y'all. It's called Spirit of the Radio. And I hope you enjoyed the Spirit of the Radio today. God bless you. Take care of each other. Be good to each other. And until next time, I'll see you on the radio. See you at Arts in the Park, for sure. Here you go.

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Well, you might not recognize the name, but you know who Joe DePew is. He's the guy that could throw that speedball by you. 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

0: AJR Bang with Steve Cassidy and the best mix of music all afternoon. You've landed on the Feel Good Station, and I appreciate you listening. Spider-Man Brand New Day is going to be in theaters this weekend. It's going to be the next big movie. And if you're Tom Holland, what a great summer you're having. He stars as Telemachus in the Odyssey, the current blockbuster movie of the summer, and then he stars in Spider-Man, Brand New Day, opening up over the weekend. Coming up, it's Billy Ocean, sailing through the day. It's Caribbean Queen next.
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0: Teddy Swims, Lose Control, Steve Cassidy with a fun party song coming up. It's Shaboozy with a bar song right after Bon Jovi, Living on a Prayer. One of those great songs you love to sing along with. But be careful, Bon Jovi himself wrapped up singing that song at a concert at Madison Square Garden recently and had to cut the rest of the concert short. He was in tough shape after singing that one. You know, he'd had throat surgery a couple of years ago and has recovered mostly from that. But, you know, that song's challenging. So sing along, but be careful.
1: Thrilled hoofs thundering down the track. 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

0: All right, everybody. Hey, I'm breaking in, and this was planned, but I almost forgot about it, and forgive me for doing that. But we are going to talk to some special people right now. I have 1, 2, 3, 4, 5, 6 of them right in front of me, and this is the White Pine Rodeo Club. Okay, I'll put your mic on so that we can hear you. Anyway, the White Pine Rodeo Club is here. I just told them they got to be the hardest working kids in the city, you know, in our little town, and this is a 24-hour thing that you have to think about, worry about. You're working, you're getting up early in the morning, as well doing your, you know, all of your other activities, but it's not easy doing what you do, is it? So let's start with introducing I have you in front of me, and what's your name?
1: Hi, my name is Brooklyn Senna. I'm the White Pine High School Rodeo Club president, and we're going to talk to you a little bit about our upcoming fall rodeo that we will be hosting here in Ely.
0: Awesome.
1: So we're going to have one of our, before we start talking about that, we're going to introduce ourselves.
0: Okay.
1: So like I said, I'm Brooklyn Senna. I'm the president, so we're going to do that.
0: Okay.
2: I'm Sawyer Bliss, and I'm the vice president.
3: Hi, I'm Faithy Wally, and I am a contestant.
0: All right.
4: I'm Annalise Brunson. I'm also a contestant.
0: Okay.
5: My name is McKinley Rines, and I'm also a contestant.
0: Okay.
6: My name is Grace Ualdi, and I'm also a contestant.
0: Awesome. And there's more of you, I'm sure.
3: Yes.
0: Yes.
3: Yeah, there's a lot more of us.
0: A lot more of you. I happen to know this. I love the pictures I get all the time from you guys. Usually every year I get one, and we love it. We love what you do. Now, what is going on? What are you guys doing? What do you... Let's start off with what the rodeo club is about. Like, can we do that?
3: With what it's about.
0: What do you guys do?
3: Well,
0: in the rodeo club,
3: we go all over. We work fundraisers to make money for our upcoming fall rodeo that we host every year. So there's rodeos all over the state,
0: okay.
3: But we hold ours every fall.
0: All right.
3: So it costs us between $50,000 and $60,000 to put on our rodeo. So we fundraise a lot. We ask for sponsorships. We do all of that. But we all just love to rodeo, and this is what we do this
0: rodeo.
3: For.
0: Absolutely. Okay. And so we have some things coming up that we're going to talk about. Okay.
3: Yes, our fall rodeo. Annalise is going to talk about it a little bit.
0: Hi, Annalise.
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0: Okay.
3: Our dates are Friday, 8 a.m., trap shoot and light rifle, 1 p.m., cutting. And then on Saturday, rodeo starts at 9 a.m. Sunday, the rodeo will start at 8.
0: Wow. Wow. Okay.
2: All the standard rodeo events will be there, from barrel racing, roping events, pole bending, goat tying, rough stock, and steer wrestling. The Junior High School Association has special events in their age group, like shoot dogging, ribbon roping, and saddle steer.
0: Wow.
5: We're going to have so many fun and yummy treats at our concession stand. Elite Cheer will be providing concessions, and we'll have So Delicious and Granny Lou's cookies providing sweet and yummy drinks.
0: Granny Lou's cookies are good.
3: We'll also be having a lot of other activities after the rodeo for, like, the community to enjoy. What? So we haven't finalized exactly what we're doing, but usually we'll hold jackpots after our rodeo to help fundraise for our next year's rodeo, too.
0: Okay.
3: So we usually do, like, a barrel racing jackpot, or we'll do team roping jackpots or breakaway jackpots. So that's always fun for people to come down and see, too.
0: Okay. That does sound fun.
6: Thank you for our community for sponsoring our rodeo. This is currently the only full rodeo held in White Pine County each year. Please come out and enjoy our sport. Admission is free.
0: Awesome. Let's give the dates one more time. So people,
3: it'll be September 11th, 12th, and 13th. 11th, 12th, and 13th.
0: Okay.
3: Yes.
0: Will you have a flyer out, or will you bring me one so I can remind people every day?
3: I think we have one right here.
0: Awesome.
3: There's some stuff crossed out on that, but... That's
0: okay. And so there we go. The White Pine Junior and High School Rodeo. Come and support them. If they wanted to support these kids right now, what can they do? Do you, what do you got? Parents, custodians, what can people do right now if they want to support their rodeo club?
7: We've been around town asking for sponsorships. We go into businesses in full Western attire to support or represent our rodeo club good. So if you guys just want to help out, you can just donate to our rodeo club. We have an Instagram page. Reach out to us, and we would love your support.
0: Yeah, please donate them. It's just a fantastic thing that we're keeping alive in our county. We want to continue keeping it alive in our county. And because of you kids, well, and your moms and dads, they've kept you at it. So this is a great thing. And you guys, all of you, are going to excel in your future because of it. So well done. Well
7: Thank
0: done.
7: You.
0: And good luck to you with all the fundraising for on the events. And make sure you take part. And I'm sure it'll be on Facebook. It'll be everywhere. All right. It's the White Pine Rodeo Club, guys. Thank you so much for listening. Anything else? No? Okay. Well, again, thank you for coming in. It was great to meet more of you. And I got to meet you. And she does. She comes in full Western garb. And it's not garb. It's dress. And the kids are stunning. So go support them.
7: All right. Thank you so much.
3: Thank you.
0: You got it. Thank you. I'm going to send it over to the next song. Actually, I'm going to stop this one. And we'll play it over. And what do I got for you? Phil Collins. Here you go.

0: He's not going to perform at his induction ceremony into the Rock and Roll Hall of Fame, but he has not ruled out performing live sometime in the future. I guess he had a number of health concerns there for a while. He's feeling better now. Been working on some music and might perform live again sometime, just not at the Rock and Roll Hall of Fame. Phil Collins, Two Hearts with Steve Cassidy. Great to have you listening today. More great music coming up from Maroon 5.
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0: The latest crazy rumor about Britney Spears is that she has been cloned. I don't know. Where did that come from? But her son, Preston, is that his name? No, Jaden. Jaden said recently, no, his mom has not been cloned. Coming up, more great music. Who can it be now? Men at Work next.
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0: Olivia Dean, it's so easy to fall in love with me. Fall in love with yourself again. 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And if you send it to a friend who gives you the thumbs up, you'll feel even better. We love connecting with people and simply seeing a smiling face. So even if it's your own, perk yourself right up. Say cheese.
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0: Benson Boone, Beautiful Things with Steve Cassidy, and more music coming up. That is a beautiful thing. Maren Morris coming up, and Green Day's on the way next. Great song as we start thinking about heading back to school, get nostalgic this time of year.
1: Well, howdy, folks. 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
2: How much is that doggy in the window?
1: Yeah, how much does it cost to be a cowboy?
2: Oh, dear.
1: Yeah, well, we're going to cover that
2: Absolutely,
1: this week.
2: Yes.
1: And you know there is going to be some great cowboy
2: Absolutely.
1: Music, some wonderful cowboy poetry.
2: Of course.
1: And
2: besides that?
1: And besides that.
2: You never know what's going to fall out.
1: That's right, especially when you're talking about the cost of cowboying.
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0: 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Great music from the 80s and 90s to today. My name's Steve. Keeping the music coming. More good stuff on the way, including Shawn Mendes. Nothing Holding Me Back next.
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I think it's going to be a good one. How about you?

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1: You can't touch this. 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You can't touch this.

0: 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Matthew Wilder with Break My Stride coming up right after the Chainsmokers and Coldplay next.
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